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1: Hello, hello, hello, and happy Monday. Brian, once again, back here with you on this witching hour. I apologize for being gone last week. I was filling in for Corey while he was off doing something. I don't know what, but I am back here with you again on this witching hour, and we're going to have a good time. 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
13: Mostly clear this evening with temperatures in the 60s and 70s. Overnight tonight, we should be dropping down into the upper 50s to right around 60 degrees, a little bit warmer than what we saw Monday morning. As we head into Tuesday afternoon, high temperatures slightly warmer as well, climbing up into the low to mid 80s, fairly seasonal for this time of year. We do get back into the 90s by Wednesday. From the 1011 Severe Weather Center, I'm meteorologist Carmelo Latuca.
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It's Froggy 98. Big weekend last week with Banana Ball. Did you go? Did you go? I went, and I had an... it was amazing, right? I mean, it's just, it's the greatest thing. It's baseball way better because baseball takes way too long as it is. 2-hour time limit. Don't step out of the batter's box. It was funny. It was great. The tortoise race was amazing. I brought my grandparents, my sister, and my friend. My grandparents, I don't think I've ever seen them laugh more at a baseball game. And granted, we don't really go to baseball games as it is, but it was a great time. I loved it. I hope you enjoyed Banana Ball also. It was a great time. It's Rocky 98.

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Now, if you've been listening the last couple of days, last couple of weeks, you might know that my little sister, Billy, she's about to ship off and head out to Navy boot camp. We are officially tomorrow, one day away from that happening. We've been a little bit emotional around the house, but I'm just so proud. I'm so excited for her and the limitless adventure she is about to embark on. So, Billy, proud of you, and I love you. You're listening to Froggy 98.

It's Froggy 98. Now, this is kind of a big one. A $220,000 Nebraska Pick 5 lottery ticket that was sold in Lincoln has remained unclaimed. Now, I'm going to say to the card holder, whoever it may be, if you do not claim it, I'm gonna. So, you know, come on. Get that's $220,000 just sitting there. I could use it. I could certainly use it. I can think of at least a couple things I'd want to buy. Maybe I'm in the wrong. It's Froggy 98.

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Now, listen, if you're a fan of the Bry Man here, and I know you may not be, and that's okay. I am a student right now with a history minor, and so there's a lot of history stuff going on right now on the website. That's froggy981.com. What is going on? Well, it's a little thing called the Test Your America IQ. It's 30 questions about American history, things like that. If you get the highest score, you can get a $5,000 grill courtesy of Rubidoux. What? Just for knowing American history? I don't know. See if you can beat my score. I haven't done it yet, but I think I'm going to get a 30 out of 30. It's Froggy 981.

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Now, we were just talking about Savannah Bananas a second ago, and I'd just like to say one thing that just blew me away, me and my grandparents away. Now, I have never been alive to see a good Nebraska football team, unfortunately. But when you're sitting there and you see Tom Osborne come out, goosebumps. It's Tom Osborne, man. I mean, it was incredible. Once again, I love the Savannah Bananas game. I can't stop talking about it. I've been talking about it all day at work. It was just a great time. You're listening to Froggy 98.

That's right. It's a little thing that we like to call here at Froggy 98. We call it Today's Best Country. Come on now. My name is Brian, and I am here hanging out with you tonight at this witching hour. We're going to have a good time. Like I said, as regular listeners of Froggy 98 know, this is an experience. We got some good music lined up for you, some good company, and that company and music is Gavin Adcock.

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12: Mostly clear this evening with temperatures in the 60s and 70s. Overnight tonight, we should be dropping down into the upper 50s to right around 60 degrees, a little bit warmer than what we saw Monday morning. As we head into Tuesday afternoon, high temperatures slightly warmer as well, climbing up into the low to mid 80s, fairly seasonal for this time of year. We do get back into the 90s by Wednesday. From the 10-11 Severe Weather Center, I'm meteorologist Carmelo Latuca.
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It's Froggy 98. Now, last week, we were talking about the South Fork Fire. That's a wildfire that has been going on out in the panhandle of the state here. It is now 42% contained. Evacuation orders have been adjusted. Just to everybody out there, all of us here at Froggy 98, we are thinking of you. We're supporting you. We are here if you need us, because we are Froggy 98.

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Hey, don't forget, we are giving you a chance to win a 4-pack of tickets to Adventureland. That's right. I don't often suggest going into Iowa, but this is one time that I'm going to bend that rule a little bit. 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

saw the old man's face. Front page obituary, he was a millionaire. He left his fortune to some guy he barely knew. His kids were mad as hell.

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Hey, Zach Top, you know the one. He is going to be tearing the roof off of the festival that we like to call Nebraska Land Days. You know what it is, 62nd annual Nebraska Land Days happening this summer. We have some tickets for you. Do you want to see how you can win them? Well, all you have to do, pop over to Froggy981.com. You'll get some Zach Top tickets because he is today's best country.

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Now, I was talking last week that Father's Day is coming up in a couple of days. I'm still trying to think of something to get from my pops. The only thing that he has suggested that he wants is a salt gun. You know the bug assault guns that shoot salt at a gun? I don't know why he wants one of those, but if he does, you know, who am I to deny my father joy? It's Froggy.

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It is a Monday evening, and we're having a good time here listening to Today's Best Country. Your pal Brian back in the captain's chair after filling in for Corey last week. I missed you, and I'm going to pretend that you missed me, too. It's going to be a good time. It's an experience to listen to Froggy 98, and we're going to have a good time this Monday evening and listening to some

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14: Mostly clear this evening with temperatures in the 60s and 70s. Overnight tonight, we should be dropping down into the upper 50s to right around 60 degrees, a little bit warmer than what we saw Monday morning. As we head into Tuesday afternoon, high temperatures slightly warmer as well, climbing up into the low to mid 80s, fairly seasonal for this time of year. We do get back into the 90s by Wednesday. From the 10-11 Severe Weather Center, I'm meteorologist Carmelo Latuca.
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It is a Monday evening, and I've got an important news bulletin from Froggy 98 headquarters of the pond, is what we like to call it. Hey, Tucker Wetmore, you know the one, he's going to be coming to La Vista, Nebraska on the Brunette World Tour. And listen, my sources are telling me that it's going to be a party that you don't want to miss. So if you want to see how you can win some tickets, pop on over to the website. 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It's Tucker Wetmore.

0: 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As you have been driving around the Star City lately, you might have noticed a couple of orange cones on the road. We like to call them cones of progress here at the pond. That's Froggy 981 World Headquarters. All kinds of construction still going on. Cornersker Highway, 48th Street, 27th Street. And the best way to do road construction is to do all of the streets at one time. So it's going to be great once they're finished. 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

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Now, again, we were talking about this a little bit earlier tonight, but one day tomorrow even, my sister, little sister Billy, she is leaving for Navy boot camp. I got to get these in as many times as I can. Billy, I am proud of you, and I love you. Can't wait to see what you do next. And you, my friend, for listening to Froggy 98.

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Now, this is a big one. We were talking about this earlier, but it still remains unclaimed, and that unclaimed thing, it is a $220,000 Nebraska Pick 5 lottery ticket. I've said it before. I will say it again. Whoever's ticket it is, you need to claim it, or I will. I've got all kinds of things that I want to buy. Lollipops, pieces of gum. It's mainly candy. $22,000, $2,200,000, whatever. Whatever the number is, I don't do math. It's unclaimed, and you're listening to Froggy 98.

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It is a Monday evening. We've been having a good time tonight listening to all kinds of today's best country. Your pal Brian is riding shotgun with you. And we, like I said, we've been having a good time as regular listeners of Froggy 98. No, this is an experience. I am amped up on Dr. Pepper and Smarties. So yeah, it's getting a little crazy. Let's get back to the music. And today's best country is Megan Maroney.

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10: Mostly clear this evening with temperatures in the 60s and 70s. Overnight tonight, we should be dropping down into the upper 50s to right around 60 degrees, a little bit warmer than what we saw Monday morning. As we head into Tuesday afternoon, high temperatures slightly warmer as well, climbing up into the low to mid 80s, fairly seasonal for this time of year. We do get back into the 90s by Wednesday. From the 1011 Severe Weather Center, I'm meteorologist Carmelo Latuca.
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It's Froggy 98 on a Monday evening here in the Star City. Now, listen, I'm going to talk about it one more time, and then I promise I will shut up about it. But I went to Banana Ball this weekend, and I know a couple of you did, too. It was so much fun. Oh, my goodness. I loved it so much. I was giggling. I was having a good time. Had some great seats. It was great. It was great. I hope you enjoyed the Banana Ball, too. If you went, if you didn't, make sure to find a way to go to Banana Ball. You do not want to miss it. It was a good time. All right. You're listening to Froggy 98. It's

0: 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Why? Because we've got a little thing called the Test Your America IQ. You could win a brand new grill for the 4th of July from Rubidoo. Thinking about making a little rap about that. That's kind of a hard bar. Hey, but it's 30 questions about American history. See if you can beat my score. I haven't taken it yet, but I know that I'm going to get a 30 out of 30. Come on. 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
1: That's Chase Matthew. He is today's best country. Now get ready for this, because Chase Matthew, the one who just sang that song called Darlin', hey, he is going to be coming to Kansas City, tearing the roof off of the Morton Amphitheater. Amphitheaters famously, you know, have roofs. But he's going to be there with Jason Aldean, Mackenzie Carpenter, and DJ Silver. That's an incredible lineup, one that you're not going to want to miss, and you don't have to. All you got to do is pop on over to the website, froggy981.com, and you can be entered to win some tickets to the show. It's a good time when you're listening to Froggy.

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Brian here riding shotgun with you on this Monday evening. Listen, I've been saying it a little bit, but I just need to say it one more time because it's starting to become more and more real. Tomorrow, I'm going up to Omaha because my sister is going to be shipping off to Navy boot camp. Billy, I love you. I'm so proud of you. Anchors away. 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

It's Froggy 98. Hey, we've been having a good time together on this Monday evening, but unfortunately, all good things got to come to an end. That being said, I have had a rip-roaring time, a good old-fashioned hootenanny hanging out with you tonight, but it is late. And my mom is here to pick me up, so I am signing off for the night. Brian, waving goodbye. Don't worry, we still got some more great music lined up for you, because we are Froggy 98.

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1: My mom sent me, the family, a gift card to go to the movies out here.
2: She typed this herself?
1: I don't know. But in the card, it says my name. It says who it's from. And then it says Merry Christmas, ?
2: And then some weird symbols.
1: I don't understand that. And then it's a happy birthday.
2: And then it's a happy birthday card. Maybe she went crazy with the fonts, you know? Did you ever do web dings or whatever?
1: I don't know. My mom's at the age where fingers are crooked, too, so she may have been trying to hit one key and it hit another.
0: All right! Gary and Johanna in the morning, and now at night.

0: Snuggie in Hobbytown just yanked on Woody's pull string. Really, that's sweet? Okay. And you're going to want to hear this. Froggy and Hobbytown have your Toy Story 5 tickets to one of the very first showings in Lincoln. 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
10: Mostly clear this evening with temperatures in the 60s and 70s. Overnight tonight, we should be dropping down into the upper 50s to right around 60 degrees, a little bit warmer than what we saw Monday morning. As we head into Tuesday afternoon, high temperatures slightly warmer as well, climbing up into the low to mid 80s, fairly seasonal for this time of year. We do get back into the 90s by Wednesday. From the 10-11 Severe Weather Center, I'm meteorologist Carmelo Latuca.
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0: Froggy knows you want more of Gary and Johanna.
1: Well, congratulations. I hope you make it through the probation period. I'm sure there is one that's been set in place for you, isn't
2: there? Yeah, it's pretty short lease.
1: So maybe refrain from a Johanna come sit on my lap comment. At least until you get out of probation period.
2: I'm equal employer, equal opportunity.
3: Ooh.
2: You know?
1: Yeah. Anybody, Wyatt, come sit on my lap. Anybody?
2: Yeah, come on.
0: Wake up with Gary and Johanna and go to bed with Gary and Johanna. Wait, that didn't sound right.

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1: Part of the concern that I have with this, sure, it's creative. Are other radio stations doing it? No. Why? Maybe it's a bad idea. Corey, he's the man that came up with this.
2: He seems like the demographic that would want butt sauce, though. You know
1: that
2: what I mean?
1: Is what we're concerned about. He'd be down for it. I know he would. He'd be down for it.
2: Yeah.
1: That's after a 12-pack. That's what he told us in stories.
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1: Here's a reminder to wake up to Gary and Johanna in the morning.
2: You know how it is. If you apologize, people will forgive you a lot of times.
3: Right.
2: But if you don't, then they know that you're lying, then...
3: You say that, but these days, I don't know. The public's pretty nasty.
2: If your husband cheated on you today...
3: And he apologized came right away?
2: Said, yeah.
3: Yep, forgiven. No. That is a terrible comparison.
2: He would be more forgiven than if he lied about it for 10 years and then came home one day and said, I got to tell you something. 10 years ago, I did cheat on her.
3: I would think about the nice 10 years we had and then just think about how he destroyed our lives.
1: Wake up with Gary and Johanna.

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1: That's
2: no,
1: when you know it's
2: that's the thing. I think I don't smell.
1: Okay.
2: I'm sorry.
1: All right. Okay. Okay.
2: I mean, like, no,
1: yeah,
2: you know what's
1: you
2: weird?
1: Smell.
2: I like my own smell.
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2: Partly cloudy with a small chance for a spotty shower or thunderstorm during the overnight hours tonight in Lincoln. Lows won't be quite as cool as they were on Monday, with temperatures falling down to around 60 degrees. Mix of sunshine and cloud cover through the day on your Tuesday, but it looks like it should be another nice day with highs in the lower 80s by the afternoon, with comfortable winds and comfortable dew points. From the 1011 Severe Weather Center, I'm meteorologist Bill Renschler.
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5: Partly cloudy with a small chance for a spotty shower or thunderstorm during the overnight hours tonight in Lincoln. Lows won't be quite as cool as they were on Monday, with temperatures falling down to around 60 degrees. Mix of sunshine and cloud cover through the day on your Tuesday, but it looks like it should be another nice day with highs in the lower 80s by the afternoon, with comfortable winds and comfortable dew points. From the 10-11 Severe Weather.

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7: Partly cloudy with a small chance for a spotty shower or thunderstorm during the overnight hours tonight in Lincoln. Lows won't be quite as cool as they were on Monday, with temperatures falling down to around 60 degrees. Mix of sunshine and cloud cover through the day on your Tuesday, but it looks like it should be another nice day with highs in the lower 80s by the afternoon, with comfortable winds and comfortable dew points. From the 1011 Severe Weather Center, I'm meteorologist Bill Rentschler.
0: We can't be away from today's best country for too long. 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
6: Partly cloudy with a small chance for a spotty shower or thunderstorm during the overnight hours tonight in Lincoln. Lows won't be quite as cool as they were on Monday, with temperatures falling down to around 60 degrees. Mix of sunshine and cloud cover through the day on your Tuesday, but it looks like it should be another nice day with highs in the lower 80s by the afternoon, with comfortable winds and comfortable dew points. From the 1011 Severe Weather Center, I'm meteorologist Bill Rentschler.
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2: Partly cloudy with a small chance for a spotty shower or thunderstorm during the overnight hours tonight in Lincoln. Lows won't be quite as cool as they were on Monday, with temperatures falling down to around 60 degrees. Mix of sunshine and cloud cover through the day on your Tuesday, but it looks like it should be another nice day with highs in the lower 80s by the afternoon, with comfortable winds and comfortable dew points. From the 1011 Severe Weather Center, I'm meteorologist Bill Rentschler.
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1: I'm talking on the Zoom.
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1: you
3: he was a bachelor.
1: Yeah, but
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5: 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Don't you
3: 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I could tell you a lot.
1: She has no filter, so be careful. I'm going
3: I don't.
1: First.
4: Pam, I need to know these stories. You got to message me these stories.
3: Oh, let me tell you. He was a bad boy.
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9: Variable cloudiness this morning with a temperature rising into the upper 70s by noon. This afternoon, variable cloudiness continues with a high temperature in the mid-80s. Tonight, partly to mostly cloudy with a 20% chance of rain, low in the upper 60s. Wednesday, mostly sunny to partly cloudy, hot and windy, high around 90. From the 1011 Severe Weather Center, I'm meteorologist Brandon Rector.
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0: Good morning, 619. Hope you had a great night last night. Minus the fires. I don't know. I know there's a huge one. The hotel. Was that a Fairfield? I don't know what it's called. The Fairfield Hotel?
1: Well, I'm confused because it's...
0: God, craziness last night. I guess there was a couple of fires. You were telling me about some, and then I heard about an 11-year-old boy that went in, mowing a yard, went in and helped people get out of a fire also. Craziness.
1: I texted you about all of them.
0: You
1: they
0: said
1: were all
0: there's
1: north
0: a lot
1: side.
0: Of fires, north side fires, yeah. I didn't know you told me about the hotel one. The hotel one was...
1: That's the picture I sent you.
0: Oh, I didn't know that was a hotel.
1: It literally says, firefighters respond to hotel fire in North Lincoln.
0: I didn't read it. I just looked at the picture.
1: The picture is a picture of a hotel on fire.
0: It looked like some type of government housing, if I'm going to be honest with you.
1: No.
0: That's what I thought it was at first.
1: No, it was crazy. We drove by it. Dane's grandpa's in the hospital, so we went to go see him. And on our way there, we saw, like, the smoke, and we're like, gosh, that's got to be bad. And then on our way back, literally drove right by it. It was crazy.
0: Yeah. I wonder what happened. The guy, did you see the interview of the...
1: Oh, I watched all the interviews. Did you?
0: Did you? just the guy that was working the front desk. That's one that I saw.
1: He was cracking me up. But there's another one with, like, people who were in, like, who were guests.
0: Yeah.
1: Those are good. I'll have to show you those ones. Those ones are pretty.
0: You got to get that stay comp, don't you? There's no way you're paying for that.
1: Well, also, they lost their stuff. Like,
0: wow.
1: If you listen to the interview with the chief, he was, first of all, I don't know if he knew he was live. I watched the live on TikTok, so I don't know if that was the same as the TV, if they had it on TV. But he was like, immediately, he's like, this is my third one today, so I'm not really in the best mood.
0: Wow. Yeah. What is going on?
1: I don't know. But then the scary part is it started collapsing. So what they think happened, there was some kind of explosion on the first floor and on the corner, and then it spread up and got into the roof, which is really scary.
0: And
1: like when our house caught on
0: off.
1: Fire, that's
0: yeah.
1: what they say. That's the scariest thing is when it gets in your roof.
0: Right.
1: And so then when they went, they felt like this is the words he used. They were on the offensive, so they sent people in to case the building to see if there's anybody in there. Then it started collapsing. Then you're on the defensive.
0: Defense.
1: Yeah. Oh, it's crazy.
0: Switch teams midway, but they know what they're doing. They know what they're doing. This is scary. Hopefully everybody was okay. I actually don't even know, but by the looks of it, just a ton of damage and a scary situation last night. High today of 84, and then 90s for tomorrow, 80s for the next week or so, it looks like, after that. There was quite a bit of crazy stuff that went down last night. We're going to fill you in on all of it, not only locally, but nationally, including a major divorce coming, country music divorce. You thought they were the king and queen of country music. Nope, not any longer. We'll give you those details when we come back in just a few minutes. Also, speaking of relationships, why am I still single? We've got our feature, Megan. She's going to be joining the show after 7 o'clock this morning. And then we have more of our... I was going to say Toys R Us. Toy Story 5. Is that even a thing anymore? Toys R Us?
1: Ours is like an alcohol store now.
0: Toy Story 5 Takeover with Hobbytown. We have some passes to get you in. We'll be playing the I Do IQ Challenge a little bit later this morning, too. It's 6:23 right now.
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0: I hate hearing this. It looked like they were meant to be. Jelly Roll filed for divorce from Bunny. Married 10 years. She just posted in February about her wanting to have twins.
1: Yeah.
0: But something was not right in that house.
1: I'll be interested to see what comes out of this, but this might be a little bit controversial. But I just never understood how they would last. Because their relationship was just super confusing because she podcasts, you know, so she spills a lot of everything.
0: Uh-huh.
1: And when she first kind of started and was like in the media, I guess, I don't know, she talked a lot about their intimate, their bedroom, I don't know, like naughty stuff in the bedroom. And and she would talk about how they were in an open relationship. I don't know when she came out with that, but yeah, that they...
0: That's a little surprising because he cheated on her a couple of years ago and she was going to leave him and then decided to stay. So...
1: Very confusing. And then also, I mean, everybody, I guess, has their own belief system, but then also they're... Like, Jelly Roll's pretty openly, like, Christian. So I just always felt like all those viewpoints, like, jumbled together were just very all over the place and kind of confusing.
0: Yeah. Well, because she was... What was her profession? Was she just a stripper or did she do extras?
1: I think she did extras. Oh. And he was a drug dealer, addict, something.
0: Yeah.
1: Something with drugs, allegedly. I don't know. Something with drugs. And so they met kind of in a shady lifestyle. And amazing, like, it really is like a rags to riches type of story. She stuck beside him through some pretty crazy stuff. I mean, this is all stuff I've seen her say, like, on clips and stuff. But... Yeah, I don't know.
0: And then he has completely changed the person that he used to be. Like, I was watching a little clip of him this morning, drinking a protein shake, talking about how much he loved the chocolate and that he'd rather have that at the McDonald's. Like, he's not the same guy that he was.
1: No, he's completely transformed.
0: Not only when you see him physically, but also the inside. So, who knows? You never know what's going on
1: he's
0: inside somebody's house.
1: He's the one who filed.
0: He filed, yeah.
1: He filed. So, I mean...
0: She just, what is today? What's the date? Is it the 16th?
1: Yeah.
0: Yesterday she posted, she's getting her sparkle back. That's what she posted on Instagram. There's a moving truck outside of their house.
1: That's
0: already getting stuff out of it.
1: Oh,
0: yeah, she's getting her sparkle back.
1: See, I was just about to say it's none of our business, but I want the dirt. Yeah, you're making it our business posting stuff like
0: yeah.
1: that. I want to know what happened.
0: It makes you think that did he take away her sparkle? Who's the why?
1: Yeah,
0: why,
1: but he's the one who filed. He's the one who filed. You isn't it the person who files the one who's like the one who's done with it?
0: That's right. Usually so. Very fresh. It just happened. The news just broke last night, so there will be more, I'm sure. If she does a podcast, and I've never seen it, but I would assume, you know, these people live their lives for us to be interested in them. That's how they make money.
1: You
0: know?
1: They make money off of it.
0: I'm sure if you follow her, you'll know, you'll find out more, but you never like to see, because they have kids, and they're going to co-parent. You know, the teenage kids, it's not like, and maybe even younger than that. I know one is a teenager. I think there may be three of them.
1: Is there three?
0: I don't know.
1: Jelly
0: there's
1: Roll
0: more than one.
1: A daughter. I don't know he had more.
0: I'd have to go back and read it, but it seems like there's more than one, which is never easy for the kids. It's always easier on the parents, and you never really know what the kids are going through until they're in therapy 20 years later.
1: Right. Well,
0: because
1: you,
0: of it.
1: And it is crazy because... Now I'm really speculating right now, but
0: yeah.
1: They always post like they're just macking on each other. You know
0: yeah.
1: what I mean? It's
0: yeah.
1: always like, kissy, we're all over each other. And they always say that about couples that post like crazy about each other, that a lot of times means there's trouble in paradise.
0: Well, this is the case. It looks like this time.
1: Wild.
0: So we will keep you updated as we get more info. Think about this. You know, that Knicks game where all the celebrities were here recently? Taylor Swift was at that game? With
1: yeah.
0: The one they are selling the seats that some of these celebrities were sitting in.
1: Shut up.
0: Who was the biggest? Who's won for the most? Who won for the least? We'll share that with you. People bought those seats when we come back in just a few.
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10: Variable cloudiness this morning with a temperature rising into the upper 70s by noon. This afternoon, variable cloudiness continues with a high temperature in the mid-80s. Tonight, partly to mostly cloudy with a 20% chance of rain, low in the upper 60s. Wednesday, mostly sunny to partly cloudy, hot and windy, high around 90. From the 1011 Severe Weather Center, I'm meteorologist Brandon Rector.
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0: I have all kinds of issues with this. First of all, how do you know that it's the actual chair that these celebrities were sitting in at that Knicks game?
1: Do they have numbers on them? You know, like theater seating?
0: That's a good question. That's a really good question. I don't know the answer to it. Possibly. They're selling them. They've already sold them.
1: Stupid.
0: It was the game, if you recall, I don't know when it was, last week maybe? Taylor Swift was at it. Her and her girlfriends were right courtside. Sydney Sweeney was there, all of these famous people. And then after the game, they auctioned off those chairs. Who went for the most money? Who do you think?
1: I mean, I feel like the obvious choice is people say Taylor Swift, but I'm going to say no because I don't think she's associated with, like, people were kind of being judgy about her being a Knicks fan, even though she has been a Knicks fan, but it's not like that's her, what she's known for. I would say maybe like Ben Stiller or...
0: I know, it's a tough one.
1: I don't know who else was there, really.
0: Well, let me just tell you. I have the list in front of me of what seats sold and what they sold for. Taylor Swift, her seat went for the most.
1: Oh, it did. It's because the Swifties are crazy.
0: Yeah.
1: Like, that's not a Knicks fan buying it, is it? That's just a Swiftie.
0: Gotta be. $7,000.
1: Actually, cheaper than I thought.
0: Well, it gets even cheaper. Evidently, nobody wanted Kylie Jenner's. $1,500.
1: She's the cheapest seat?
0: No, it gets cheaper than that.
1: Oh, geez. Okay.
0: $1,500. Doesn't that seem like quite a difference between the two? $7,000 and $1,500?
1: Yeah, it does. Whose was $1,500?
0: That was Kylie's.
1: Oh, I thought... Okay, wait. I thought you said... Oh, I'm so confused. She's the cheapest one?
0: No, I'm going down the list.
1: Oh, my God.
0: The most expensive to the cheapest. It gets worse. Travis Kelce. You better get used to it, bud. You know, maybe he already
1: did. That's a little surprising. I thought the person who bought Taylor's would buy Travis's.
0: $1,400.
1: Okay.
0: And then, Timothy...
1: Chalamet.
0: $1,200. And I'm surprised Ben Stiller went for $732. Wouldn't you think he'd go higher than that? Yeah.
1: Oh, see, that shocks me because... Actually, that one was probably the best buy. He was, I felt like, the most iconic at the game. Did you see him with his phone out, like a director slash dad, just like getting the angles, and he was really cute about it. Yeah, I feel like that's like iconic. Like there's going to be memes of Ben Stiller at the Knicks games.
0: Well, that's why you're right. I don't think that these are fans of basketball that are buying these. These are just fans of celebrities, and whatever your celebrity status is going to tell you how much your seat is worth. And then the only other...
1: Why? What are you doing with that?
0: I don't know.
1: Putting it in your house like a seat, and it's just kind of like...
0: You hang it on the wall, I guess, but it's going pretty stupid.
1: Isn't it a little psycho?
0: Yeah. People that got extra money got nothing to do with it.
1: I know, but also psycho. Like, what?
0: Your old crush, Machine Gun Kelly, $635.
1: He's not really my crush. He's never.
0: I said
1: really
0: an old one.
1: He was never my crush.
0: You used to like him. You said he was hot.
1: I never said he was hot. I said I get it how the emo girlies can get into him. I'm not into skinny, tall, white boy like that. No.
0: Sad to hear Sydney Sweeney didn't make the list. Nobody bought her seat.
1: Well, yeah.
0: Doesn't surprise you.
1: No, because I don't know. I kind of feel bad for her a little bit. But at the same time, she's getting all this hate because of the Scooter Braun relationship.
0: Yeah. Yeah.
1: So I get that. I understand why. Because it feels also, do you really care? It feels like it's crazy people buying these seats. Why we got money?
0: Well, yeah, I think you do care. I think that if you're a Sydney Sweeney and you're looking at this, it's on Instagram and you're swiping through, you're hoping that you're...
1: Right.
0: Picture is going to be one of those, and you saw the Machine Gun Kelly. You're below Machine Gun Kelly.
1: Well, did they even auction hers off? Like, whose old did they auction off? That's not a very big list.
0: I know. I don't know. Those are the ones. I mean, maybe she did, and maybe it's just less than that. I don't know. That's just the list that's on Instagram. So kind of crazy, though. $7,000 for a Taylor Swift seat. Huh.
1: Why are they taking those seats out? And then they just replace the one?
0: It's just a seat. Sure, if you're going to make $7,000 on it, sure, let's go ahead and give it a shot, I guess.
1: That's crazy.
0: Yeah, it is. It's when we come back in just a minute, we have details on our trip to Kansas City. If you want to win it, we're giving it away on Friday to see Jelly Roll. How's he going to be doing? How's he going to be performing now that he's going to be a single man?
1: Mm.
0: Jelly Roll and Post Malone in Kansas City. We'll give you those details next.
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0: Kansas City. That's where you're going to find Jelly Roll and Post Malone on July the 15th. If you wanted, ever wanted to shoot your shot at Jelly Roll, here you go, ladies.
1: Oh. Why are you laughing saying that?
0: I mean, you got Jelly Roll and Post Malone. Post Malone single, isn't he? I think. I don't know.
1: No, I don't think he is.
0: Oh,
1: well, I don't remember. He had a baby mama. To be honest, all of Post Malone's exes kind of look the same.
0: Oh, he got a type. Sure, okay.
1: So it's really hard to tell.
0: Uh-huh.
1: But he had a baby with one, so I don't know.
0: Not sure his relationship's at. You're not going there for that anyway. It's just kind of saying. Because they're saying, Jelly Roll, we were talking about it earlier. He's going through a divorce. He just filed last night with old Bunny, so that's kind of sad. But show must go on, I guess. You'll be in KC for this big old tour at Kauffman Stadium, and we're sending a listener and a guest with our KC Roll Call with Liberty First Credit Union. Here's kind of the details you need to know. It includes a hotel stay at the Hilton Spark Hotel. It's brand new in Kansas City. Also gas money there and back, and two tickets to the concert. It's going to be a big one if you've never been to a stadium show. Like if you've been to Memorial Stadium, similar to that. They're parties, okay? Arrowhead also puts on big ones. Kauffman Stadium, I don't know that I've ever even heard of that. And I'm sure there have been, but I don't recall. Stadium shows coming to that venue. So this is going to be unique in itself. If you want to win, you got to get on the roll call. What's that mean? You go to froggy981.com and you enter your name. Okay? And then on Friday, this Friday, have they asked you what time yet we're going to be saying the name?
1: No. Mm-mm.
0: It'll be early, probably, like, I don't know, sometime after 7 o'clock. We will say a name. That person's going to have 98 seconds to call us. And if they do, they're going to win the prize. This is just one of several of these roll call, KC roll call trips that we got for you. And this is a really, really big one, so we want you to win. You can qualify one time a day just by going to our website. And I think that's all the information you need.
1: Yeah. No.
0: The only thing I didn't say is if for some chance on Friday the name that we call out isn't listening at that time and they don't call within the 98 seconds, which we don't want and we do want at the same time because we want them to win and not feel bad about themselves. But at the same time, we want, you know, I think it would be good radio if they don't. And then we do another name. That person then would have 98 seconds. We'll keep going until we get somebody that is listening and calls in within that allotted amount of time.
1: Now, it'd be bad radio if no one calls.
0: Right. If we have to suspend it to Monday, not good radio.
1: Not going to happen, though. The last time we did this, the girls started calling. I don't even think we fully got her name out of our mouth. I think she called so fast that you were, like, quizzing her, like, asking for her social security number. It was crazy.
0: We got to verify.
1: Yeah.
0: So get on the KC Roll Call, and you could win a trip to Kansas City for Jelly Roll and Post Malone in KC, July the 15th. 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
1: The best thing in the world. 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
0: morning. 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

0: Why Am I Still Single? Sider Heyman Jewelers is on Thursday. We're about to meet our feature of the week. So a woman that we have and will continue to talk about all week long. She's single. She is, I believe, 32. Her name is Megan. And we're going to find out everything we need to know about her. And then we'll try to find a guy for her to be to meet live on the air on Thursday. That's what we do every Thursday. We bring singles together and see if we can make a match of them. On the heels of having a wedding here just a couple of weeks ago from this show. Amen. On the radio. So it can happen. We also have, last week we didn't have a match, so we don't really know until we get into it. And I have been peeking at some of the messages that have been rolling in, and I know there's already interest for our feature.
1: Yeah, actually a lot on the text line, which I don't get. Usually I'll get some, but yeah, I feel like that, which is good. It means that the guys that are interested in her are go-getters. You know what I mean? They're actually forward. Because I get a lot of guys that'll get tagged, and I'll be like, "Oh my gosh, this guy would be a perfect match." And then they're like, "I don't really do that."
0: You're always hard on the guys.
1: I don't really do that kind of stuff because I know the facts. I'm the one collecting the data, and most of the time, it's guys are the little shy ones.
0: Mm-hmm.
1: It's like, come out of your shell, pursue a woman.
0: Well, what is it about her? We haven't even had her on yet. Why are they coming out of their shell for her already?
1: They like her. They're into her. I don't know.
0: I wonder what it is.
1: Is
0: it her look? Is it something that she said about herself?
1: I don't know. I don't know, but she's bringing them in. I'm excited to meet her, kind of see what she's like. Did you see on her post? She's one of those ones that she's got multiple people being like, "Oh my gosh, Megan's the sweetest ever. Any guy that gets with her would be so lucky."
0: Yeah.
1: Tons of those. I love those.
0: Yeah, that's important.
1: It is important. It's important for whoever is going to be her match.
0: Yes.
1: You know? But it's also important for me because sometimes I'll post someone and then I get these long comments of like, this person broke up with me in 2016 and they ruined my life.
0: Like, how could you have them as a feature?
1: You devil woman. Why would you do that? I'm like, I don't know this person, okay? Like,
0: no. Literally. And we have to do a show anyway.
1: I got to do a show. Get your comments out of here.
0: Don't come back next week.
1: Yeah.
0: You know what I mean? Don't listen if you don't want
1: to.
0: Don't
1: listen if you don't like them, okay? Yeah.
0: Her name is Megan. She's our feature, and she's going to join us when we come back. We'll turn on the cams, too, so you can see what she looks like, guys. If you're interested in meeting her, then text the show, 474-FROG, a photo of you and something about you to the show. You can also message us on any of our social media platforms. But she'll be joining us when we come back. Why Am I Still Single with Sider Heyman Jewelers.
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10: Variable cloudiness this morning with a temperature rising into the upper 70s by noon. This afternoon, variable cloudiness continues with a high temperature in the mid-80s. Tonight, partly to mostly cloudy with a 20% chance of rain, low in the upper 60s. Wednesday, mostly sunny to partly cloudy, hot and windy, high around 90. From the 1011 Severe Weather Center, I'm meteorologist Brandon Rector.
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3: Time to meet our feature for Thursday's Why Am I Still Single with Sartor Heyman Jewelers. Her name is Megan. Megan is 32 and is a teacher. We're live on the cams. If you want to watch it and see what Megan looks like, you can. And then text us and let us know if you want to meet her on Thursday. Oh.
4: Ooh, sunny.
5: Wow.
3: Hey, what's up, Megan? How you doing?
5: Good. How are you guys?
3: Good. So you're our feature this week. What do you think about that?
5: I'm not sure, honestly. I've had a couple of friends who are like, you should do this, you should do this. And I was like, you know what? It's summer. I'm off. Might as well.
4: Yeah, I love it.
3: So what are your, just curious, like, what are your expectations from it? Are you wanting, like, love, or are you just wanting to have, just meet somebody and see kind of what happens, or what do you want to do?
5: My dating life right now. Sorry. Down, please. I would say for my dating life right now, I'm looking for a long-term partner.
3: Okay. What's going on in your dating life?
5: That's a hard question.
3: Bad? Yeah.
5: It's been bad. Mostly it's been online dating, and I really hate online dating.
4: Yeah.
5: I don't know.
3: Okay.
4: What's the biggest problem with it? I have not had one person come on the show and be like, wow, online dating's great, but I just want to try something new. Everyone's like, online dating sucks.
5: Mostly it's because people, you'll start to talk and whatnot, and then it's like, it fizzles out, at least for me. I don't know, maybe it's just because people sit there and they want to talk for a long time instead of actually, meet up. And
4: everybody's
5: I want to meet somebody.
4: You know what's so crazy is a lot of people say that. I've heard more people say that, so where are the people that are just talking and not meeting? You know what I mean? I never meet those ones. It's just so weird.
3: What about, at work? Your teacher, any cute guys there?
5: Honestly, everybody at my school is married.
3: Oh, okay.
5: I'm pretty sure. There might be, one or two in the middle school, but in the high school, they're all pretty much married.
3: Mm-hmm. How would you describe yourself, Megan? Let's talk about you a little bit and get the guys interested.
5: We're doing the hard questions at this early in the morning.
3: What do you like about yourself?
5: I love to be outside. Case in point, yeah. I spend my mornings outside. But otherwise, I feel like I'm loyal. I'm funny at times. I can be sassy. I'm not going to lie. but I would say my biggest thing about me is I'm caring. And so I listen a lot more sometimes than I talk. But once I get to be around somebody, I open up usually.
3: Okay. All right. And then, those are great qualities to be a teacher too. Just kind of how you're describing yourself. So I bet you're an amazing teacher. But what kind of guy are you looking for? And maybe what are some deal breakers?
5: Okay. One deal breaker is he has to want kids. Because I do want kids. And now that doesn't mean that he can't already have kids. I don't care either way. It's just, I will say some of the guys that I've gone on dates with who already have kids, they tell me they don't want any more. So for me, I do want a family. Other than that, I would prefer them to be close to my age. If it's under the younger side, I'm only going to go a year, maybe two.
4: Okay.
5: Otherwise older. Other than that, I look for somebody who's healthy, more has a positive outlook on life, mostly because I know how sometimes my teaching can take a drag on me and I need a little bit of that boost sometimes.
3: All right.
5: Honestly, that's about it.
3: What are you doing this summer? So you have summers off, or do you do anything? You just kind of relaxing for the next couple months.
5: So this month I had a couple trainings. So I did some school training last week, and then I have a yearbook training next week. And then I do have a part-time serving / bartending job. And then otherwise, I pretty much go on walks with my dog. And mm-hmm. I do have an online beauty society business that I've been doing a lot of work for.
3: Okay. Johanna, you're the one talking to the guys. Is there anything else that we need to get out of her?
4: No, I think so. I mean, my biggest thing is always if there's deal breakers, which, I mean, you kind of touched on that a little bit. But, I mean, if there's anything you're like, absolutely not, you'll be so embarrassed if I match you with this type of guy. I mean, that's the only really thing.
3: Yeah.
5: I don't know. I try to honestly be open-minded.
4: Good.
5: Looks-wise, like, looks change. So as long as they're healthy, I'm not, okay, I will say this, smoking of any sort.
4: I did have a guy slide into my DMs and ask if you're into tall, bearded men.
5: That'd be a yes.
4: Okay, I'm on the right track. All right.
3: Okay, no smoking, though. Totally understand that.
5: No.
3: Yeah. Make it one to quit for you. What about that? When he comes on the show, he puts it out right here. It's my last sig. I'm going to do this for you.
5: If he quits, then maybe. Granted, my parents smoke, and it's hard.
3: Oh, yeah, it's hard. And it's hard to live with that, too. It's in your clothes. It's just nasty. I totally understand it. All right, well, let's see what we can do. Have you seen any of the shows, Megan? Do you know what to expect on Thursday?
5: I do not.
3: Okay,
5: so this is all
3: right.
5: New experience.
3: Well, okay, this is important to tell you. You will be blindfolded for part of it.
5: Okay.
3: All right, so make sure to bring a blindfold to the show. It's the very beginning. It's just a blind date part, so you'll get to know him and not to be able to see what he looks like. You'll be able to take the blindfold off before you decide. And then in the end, if you decide to exchange information, it really is that innocent. It just means you have enough interest to continue talking to him. It doesn't mean a date or anything. If you guys decide to do that, great. If not, then whatever. And even if in the end you say you're not interested about exchanging information, then, you know, do that. Just say no. And, you know, there's really no pressure to it. Your dog is adorable, by the way.
5: Sorry, he likes to be the center of attention.
3: He's really cute. So if you don't have any other questions, we'll see you on Thursday morning, okay?
5: Sounds good.
4: All right,
3: there you go. There's our feature for this week. Her name is Megan again. Guys, if you want to meet her, then text the show and send a photo of you and something about yourself to 474-FROG.
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1: Keep up the good work. Most traffic continues to move well. No reported accidents or major delays. Several construction projects. A couple to keep in mind on South 40th, Granger to San Mateo, north and southbound lane closure for utility work. Also South 40th, O Street to Randolph, northbound lane closure for water main replacement. And work continues on South 84th, Rokeby to about a half mile south, southbound lane closure with north and southbound controlled by a temporary traffic signal. Use extra caution with our bright sunrise. If you come across anything that gets in your way, call the traffic hotline 402-479-1414. That's another check of your time saver traffic.
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17: This is the Bryant Air Conditioning, Heating, Electrical, and Plumbing Froggy Forecast.
18: Variable cloudiness this morning with a temperature rising into the upper 70s by noon. This afternoon, variable cloudiness continues with a high temperature in the mid-80s. Tonight, partly to mostly cloudy with a 20% chance of rain, low in the upper 60s. Wednesday, mostly sunny to partly cloudy, hot and windy, high around 90. From the 1011 Severe Weather Center, I'm meteorologist Brandon Rector.
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3: Toy Story Takeover is coming, and we have tickets. We are taking over a movie theater, and we're giving you a chance to win four packs of tickets throughout the day. This morning, we're going to be playing the IQ Challenge. By the way, that's with Hobby Town, and you can also drop off a new gift to the radio station, 44th and O Street. We're going to be delivering those to Cedars. So Alana is going to try to win tickets this morning with her friend Amanda to go see the movies with us. To go to the movies with us. Let's go ahead and welcome. I'm really struggling with words today. It's a struggle. It's struggling. I'm struggling today with words.
4: You're doing great.
3: Which one's Alana?
4: Guess.
3: The one on the left?
4: Yeah, you should know. You look at her picture.
3: Hey, I can't see. I thought she was in a picture with a dog, and it was her kid, I think.
4: It was a baby.
3: Yeah. Hi, Alana. Good morning. How are you? Oh, we can't hear.
5: That's right. You did call my kid a dog. I remember that.
4: Yeah
3: I did. It's a cute dog, though.
5: Can you hear me?
3: No, well, yeah, we can now.
4: It's a little choppy. You're outside. Yeah. You might have to turn off your Wi-Fi.
5: Okay.
3: Yeah. So you're going to win tickets.
5: Okay,
3: who's winning the tickets to Toy Story 5? You have four of them. You're going to win no matter what just for coming on the show. Has this been discussed yet?
5: No. Well, no.
3: That's an awkward situation. Okay. Because you guys both have kids, right? Or no?
5: But she has older kids, so I'll give them to her.
4: Oh, that's nice. So you're doing this as a favor.
5: Yes.
4: Oh, that's a good friend.
3: She is frozen right now, so let's just talk to you for a second. Amanda, talk about your friendship with Alana.
5: Well, we used to work together, and we just have built such a great friendship from there and have gotten close pretty quick. So, yeah.
4: Aww. And you stayed friends after she was gone from this job? That's pretty impressive, because a lot of times, like, work friends, once you guys aren't at the same place, you just don't talk anymore.
5: Yeah, I told her that she stuck with me and that even if she was gone, that she would still have to see my face. So.
4: Oh, I love it.
3: What do you like about Amanda?
5: Well, she's just an amazing person. She goes out of her way for everybody, which I love about her, but I also am like, stop doing that so much.
3: You're right.
4: Yeah, right.
5: But she's just absolutely amazing. She'll do anything for anyone, even come on the radio to win.
3: Yeah. She probably has no idea.
4: Oh, that's so nice.
3: Amanda, do you have any idea what you're even doing here?
5: I think so. not really, but I'm here just for the vibes.
3: Okay,
4: I like
3: it. Let's explain it. It really is easy. It's really kind of just light and fun. And it's a guarantee to win ticket. So Alana is going to Toy Story 5. We have a Toy Story takeover with Hobby Town at the theaters here in Lincoln. And what we're going to do is ask you guys five questions about your friendship. Okay?
5: Okay.
3: Kind of the catch to this is you won't know what the other person's response is until the end. So I'll ask you separately what the answer is to the question, and then we'll add them up in the end to see how well you guys really know each other.
5: Okay.
3: Okay, and have you decided, Johanna?
4: Yeah, we're going to ask Amanda first.
3: Okay, so Alana, we're going to put you into the waiting room. Don't listen to the radio. Don't watch the stream. We don't want you to know Amanda's answers, okay?
5: I won't.
3: All right, it's called the IQ Challenge.
5: I don't want to mess up anything, so I'm not leaving.
3: Okay,
4: yeah,
3: all right, we'll take care of it. We'll play the game with the two ladies when we come back. The I Do IQ Challenge is next.
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7: 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Keep up the good work. Most traffic continues to move well. No reported accidents or major delays. Several construction projects. A couple to keep in mind on South 40th, Granger to San Mateo, north and southbound lane closure for utility work. Also South 40th, O Street to Randolph, northbound lane closure for water main replacement. And work continues on South 84th, Rokeby to about a half mile south, southbound lane closure with north and southbound controlled by a temporary traffic signal. Use extra caution with our bright sunrise. If you come across anything that gets in your way, call the traffic hotline 402-479-1414. That's another check of your time saver traffic.
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5: Time for the I Do IQ Challenge. We have a couple of besties, Alana and Amanda. Let's go ahead and welcome Amanda back to the show. She's the one that's doing this for Alana so she can take her kids to Toy Story 5. We have a takeover going on with Hobby Town. Be listening all week long and several times throughout the day for your chance to win. Okay, Amanda, we have five questions for you. Just be as honest as you can with your answers, and then we'll bring Alana on. And we'll ask her the same five, okay? Do you have any questions?
1: No, I'm good.
5: All right, it's time to play the I Do IQ Challenge. Here comes question number one for you.
6: Okay, ready? It feels weird because I don't hear the music.
5: Where is the music? Somebody's messing with our equipment again. Can you hear it now?
6: Yes.
5: Okay. Question one.
6: Which one of you is more likely to spill secrets after you tell them, don't tell anyone?
1: Probably me.
5: Really?
6: Amanda.
5: You look like a secret keeper. You're not a secret keeper. You got a big mouth.
1: I guess I should say like I will tell my husband. I won't tell anybody else, but I'll spill it to my husband.
5: You gotta tell your husband. Okay, question number two.
6: Who has the messier search history?
1: Probably Alana on that one.
5: Absolutely.
6: Is it Alana? Because we've been calling her Alana her whole life that we've known her.
5: How do you say Alana? Her name?
1: Yes. Alana Banana is how I remember it.
6: We call her Alana. That's like her nickname on the show. Oops.
1: Oh. I don't think she minds.
5: Question number three. Yeah, no. She didn't never said anything.
6: She never said anything. Okay, who is more likely to flirt their way out of a ticket?
1: Probably Alana.
5: Alana, yeah.
1: Not me on that one.
5: No, you're a married woman. You wouldn't do it anyway, would you?
6: Flirt your way out if you're married?
5: God, just take the ticket.
6: If I was faced with a $300 ticket or flirting with a cop, I'm flirting. Sorry, and I'll tell my husband and he'll be like, get it, girl.
1: Yeah, that would be my husband, too.
6: $300? Yeah.
5: No, guys. Yes. Okay, ladies. There's no guy that's going to say to his wife, get a girl.
6: Get a girl.
5: Get
6: out of the ticket.
5: Pay the ticket. Don't be flirting your way out of nothing.
6: You can flirt. Doesn't mean you're doing anything.
5: That's what's wrong. Yes. You can send all kinds of mixed messages.
6: No, I get all kinds of save us some money is what I hear, okay?
5: What are we on, four?
6: Yes. Okay, which character is Alana most like on Secret Lives of Mormon Wives? Because I know you girls love that show.
1: Ooh. Okay. Who she's most like?
6: Yeah. And I know a bunch of these girls have affairs and stuff, and they're, like, in polyamorous relationships, so.
1: Yeah. I would say she's most like, we'll give her Macy.
6: Feel safe?
1: Yeah.
5: Okay.
1: Yes.
5: Macy, is she boring?
6: Kind of.
1: Yeah.
6: She's not in, like, a ton of drama. She's not really like this, right? I don't know.
5: She don't get around.
1: Yeah, she's not in a ton of drama. She's loyal to her people, so we'll go with that.
5: You're such a great friend. Like, this is where you could throw under the bus, but that's okay.
6: Yeah.
5: Final question we have for you.
6: Okay, would Alana rather get with a guy with no arms or no legs?
1: Oh, I know she's told me this before.
6: She has. I wanted to ask her this because I know she's heard this question before.
1: I want to say, if I'm remembering right, she has said no legs.
6: Okay.
5: What about you?
1: Me, I don't know. I would probably have to go with no legs, too.
5: I know, but it'd be
1: kind
5: of weird to feel back there and there ain't no legs.
6: You gotta have

0: arms. Yeah, I don't understand people who go, no arms. It doesn't make any sense to me.
1: Yeah, yeah.
2: Okay, let's. Great job. Let's go ahead and bring your friend on. I don't know what her name is.
0: Alana. Banana. I got it now.
1: Yes.
2: We got to ask her why she never corrected us. We've been saying your name wrong this entire time, and you didn't say anything. Why are you so sweet?
1: Jerry, I'm just correcting you. I told you it's Alana like banana. I've told you before, but it's
0: Oh,
1: fine.
0: I call you Alana, too. Wow. It's not
1: You've
0: just
1: never
0: fault.
1: Had me on the air. I've only told you in the comments.
2: Oh.
1: But I think when Gary says it wrong, then Johanna starts saying it wrong.
0: Yeah. Well, I got it fixed now.
2: You weren't listening, were you, to Amanda's answers?
1: Oh, no, no.
2: Okay, perfect. We have her locked in with her five answers. Let's ask you the same five and see how well you guys do.
1: Man.
2: Here's question number one.
0: Who is more likely to spill secrets after you tell them, don't tell anyone?
1: Oh, man. I mean, I'm going to guess she's probably going to say me.
2: Okay, Amanda, who did you say?
1: I said me because I'll tell my husband.
2: Yeah. Just know that, Alana. If you tell her anything that's supposed to be just, she's supposed to keep it just to herself. She's going to tell her husband about
0: it. Her husband knows.
2: Yeah.
1: Right?
2: Yeah.
0: Yeah.
2: Question number two.
1: All right.
0: Who has the messier search history?
1: Oh, man. I'm going to go with probably me again.
2: Amanda, who did you say?
1: Yeah, I said you.
2: Yeah. And if you're watching on the cam, you can kind of tell that it was you because you start getting fidgety with your face. Can you tell that? It looked like she was getting real nervous.
0: Yeah.
2: Like, she's going through in her head her search history, and she's embarrassed by it. Don't be embarrassed.
1: Like,
2: it's okay. Question number three.
0: Who is more likely to flirt their way out of a ticket?
1: Oh, definitely me.
2: Amanda, who did you say?
1: Yeah.
2: Yeah, that's you.
1: I said
2: sure.
1: you. I've joked about that.
0: I mean, why wouldn't you? If you knew it was an option, why wouldn't you, you know?
1: Right.
2: If you were married, would you still flirt your way out of the ticket?
1: Yeah, but I feel like the guy I was married to would appreciate that I was saving
2: you guys.
1: Up money.
0: Thank you.
1: Thank you.
0: That's what
1: thank
0: I
1: you.
0: Said. I was like, my husband would be fine that I was saving us money. He'd get over it.
2: What are we on? Question four?
0: Yes.
2: All right. Question four.
0: Which character do you think Amanda said you're most like on Secret Lives of Mormon Wives?
1: Oh, man. I mean, I hope she didn't say Taylor.
0: I was hoping she would say Taylor Frankie Paul.
1: Maybe Jesse?
2: Jesse's who you say? You're locking
1: Maybe.
2: That in? Okay, Amanda, who'd you say?
1: Dan, I said Macy because you're loyal to your people and you kind of just...
2: What a great friend.
0: That is a great friend.
2: Okay, final question we have.
1: I like that better.
0: Okay, Alana, would you rather get with a guy with no arms or no legs?
1: Oh, I missed the question. Sorry.
0: Would you rather get with a guy with no arms or no legs?
1: Oh, gosh.
0: I know you've thought about it because you've heard us ask this question.
1: Well, probably no legs.
2: No legs. Can you give us the rationale behind it?
1: Well, like fixing things is like something I need help with a lot.
2: Oh.
1: And, you know, I could probably carry a guy around, push him around, but I need help with fixing things.
0: She's being very practical about it. I like it. I like it.
2: Fix things. Okay, and Amanda, what did you say that she would say?
1: I said no legs.
2: No legs, yeah,
1: Woo!
2: Because you guys have had this conversation. All right, let's add them up. What'd they do? Yep. How'd they
0: All right,
2: do?
0: Ladies, you got 3 out of 5.
2: Nice work.
1: Yay.
2: And it doesn't matter how many, because there is no correct right amount you have to get to win. You're going to Toy Story 5. Congratulations.
1: Yay.
2: We'll see you at our Toy Story 5 takeover. And again, we'll have those tickets all week long and throughout the day for everybody. an opportunity to win. Yeah. Guys, thank you so much for being on the show. It was really nice talking to both of you, and what a great friendship you have.
3: Yes. Thank you.
2: Yeah, you bet. Have a wonderful day. That's the I Do IQ Challenge.
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6: Most everyone doing a great job. No reported accidents or major delays. It does look like I-180 running slow southbound primarily, although we have lane closures both north and southbound on the I-180 for bridge work. Several projects in the downtown area, most significantly O Street 16th to 13th. That is closed for water main and utility project. Part of the project, O Street, Sun Valley Boulevard, Charleston to 10th Street. That is closed for bridge work. And work continues on Cornhusker, 35th to Havelock. Some head-to-head traffic along that stretch. If you come across a trouble spot, call the traffic hotline 402-479-1414. That's another check of your time saver traffic.
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3: Hope everybody's okay after that fire last night. There were, how many did you count? Three fires?
4: Three fires, north side, baby.
3: The one that...
4: It started with the fire at a concrete place. That one happened. There wasn't a lot of news on that. And then there was a house in North Lincoln, a garage, caught on fire.
3: Whoa, wait a minute. Can we talk about that for a second before we get to the big one?
4: What?
3: It was a garage that caught fire? Because I heard a story about a little boy that was mowing a yard that went in to save people.
4: No idea what you're talking about with that. I never heard that. I heard that they rescued two dogs and a cat.
3: The little boy, the 11-year-old that was mowing.
4: Firefighters. I don't know where you're getting little boy mowing yard story. I'm not saying it's not true. I just did not see that when I looked at the news reports.
3: I was impressed by it.
4: Was that a news source?
3: No. I don't know if it was or not. I don't know. I'm confused. I saw
4: where
3: it online
4: did you get
3: somewhere.
4: That
3: I don't know.
4: Was it a California fire?
3: No, it was Lincoln.
4: Okay.
3: It's on my feed now. Part of my algorithm, because all the fires that were going on. I got all kinds of fire news last night.
4: Was that yesterday?
3: Yes.
4: You've been known for...
3: That is listening now, that is also watching us on the cam, which you can do every day.
4: I trust Ms. Jackson if you're nasty. She said it's a real story. I saw it, too.
3: Yeah.
4: Did that happen yesterday in Lincoln? So that's four fires? No, I don't trust you. Let's be honest. There has been multiple times in the years that I've known you that you'll tell a story and we're like, Gary, that was from 10 years ago.
3: Like, I've been caught. Yeah.
4: You've been caught. And it's not just like days. It's like years.
3: Okay. But do you need any more? This woman, Heather Jackson, who's
4: a psychologist.
3: She said
4: it's a real story. She didn't say.
3: Verified as a good person and knowledgeable.
4: Listen, she didn't say a date. She just said, yes, it's a true story. It happened. I want to know when it happened and where. Because, according to the news sources, there were three fires. Concrete, garage, and then what I saw was that hotel, which was crazy.
3: The hotel was crazy. I didn't get to, you did deep dive on it. I saw, like, the footage of it on fire, which I couldn't believe. But then the front desk dude's cracking me up. And I know it's not a time to laugh, but... There was just something about his delivery.
4: All the interviews were cracking me up. It felt like, it's a little too soon to say cracking me up, but it was. Okay. The people who got interviewed, I don't know why, it was just.
3: I know.
4: Make you smile through a bad situation. But
3: right.
4: Someone said, yes, Gary is right. A little boy did help the couple out. It's all over the news. Was that the garage fire?
3: Well, how do you help people out of a garage fire?
4: I don't know.
3: Is it hanging out in the garage? My face, in my face, in my head, it... I'll never make it on a news station. When I'm done here, I'm done. You know what I mean?
4: You'd be great on a news station.
3: Like, on my contract, I think it says they can put me on a different station. I don't think I have anything to worry about.
4: Fake news. You could do fake news radio station.
3: Hopefully, with all of the fires that we had yesterday, everybody is safe, right?
4: Yeah,
3: like, there weren't any serious injuries, a lot of damage that was done. Don't really know what was going on.
4: The hotel thing, the Fairfield Inn, there was
3: an explosion. Like, what is that about?
4: Yeah, I'll be so curious what the investigators end up saying actually happened. It's crazy.
3: Yeah.
4: It was crazy to see in person. Like, the whole top is just gone. And then the chief said, In some areas, two of the levels went all the way down to the first floor.
3: Wow.
4: So, crazy.
3: And that had to be tough for you, living through a fire yourself,
4: Smelling the fire. I have PTSD from... It's not even a joke. I really
3: do. No, fire. I've been lucky that I don't think I've ever been in a situation where I've had to deal with that. I can't imagine what it's like
4: It's terrible. It's scary. Mine wasn't even like... I mean, it was bad, but it wasn't, like, it didn't reach the house. It was just the garage.
3: Yeah.
4: You know? And it was terrifying.
3: Right.
4: It was very scary. So, I hope everybody's okay.
3: Absolutely.
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1: On the downhill side of our drive time traffic, no accidents or major delays. Most traffic moving well. A few volume slowdowns. We do have several construction projects. A couple along 48th Street, South 48th. Sumner to South Street, that is closed for a water main replacement project. Also South 48th, Normal to South Street, that is closed for water main install. In conjunction with those projects, South Street from 49th to Cutner, westbound lane closures. If you come across anything that gets in your way, help your fellow commuters. Call the traffic hotline, 402-479-1414. Keeping you moving with Time Saver Traffic. I'm Chris Lofgren.
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10: Variable cloudiness and warm today with a high temperature this afternoon in the mid-80s. Tonight, partly to mostly cloudy with a 20% chance of some isolated showers and maybe even a thunderstorm. Low temperature in the upper 60s. Wednesday, mostly sunny to partly cloudy, hot and windy with a high around 90. From the 1011 Severe Weather Center, I'm meteorologist Brandon Rector.
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3: Toy Story 5, take over. With Hobby Town, be listening throughout the day for your chance to win 4 tickets to the movies to see Toy Story 5. We're trying to get a hold of, I don't know, I say we're trying to get a hold of, we didn't really do anything. The little 11-year-old boy that saved that elderly couple with a fire yesterday.
4: Yeah.
3: Anybody know who he is? We want to reach out and try to get him on the air. And
4: I had no idea. You know what's funny? The one news article I read must have been, I don't know, early on or something, but all it talked about was the dogs and the cat.
3: Right, yeah,
4: I missed the whole 11-year-old story. That's crazy.
3: Yeah.
4: What is, like, I don't know.
3: Brave. What a brave young man.
4: What a brave boy.
3: And raised well, right?
4: How would you feel as a parent, though? Because I think you'd be proud, but at the same time, I'd be like, what are you doing? Why are you running into burning buildings?
3: Yeah.
4: I think I would be very conflicted as a parent.
3: That's a tough one.
4: Because you're so proud of him.
3: Yeah, he's a hero.
4: But then you think about, I would be not happy that my son just decided to run into a burning building that young.
3: Right.
4: You know? Crazy. Glad he did,
3: though. So, yeah, if anybody knows who he is, maybe we can give him some tickets to Toy Story or something, you know? Like, we got this movie theater we got to fill up. So, if you know who he is, let us know. That's with Hobby Town, by the way. We also are trying to collect toys. And I had this thought in my head, and it's probably not a good one. We have a barrel of some type at the radio station. How many toys do you think are in it?
4: No idea. Are you wanting me to go count?
3: I'm wanting maybe to call Monica. Now, this is going to be real. I know. But maybe it's overflowing. And those kids at Cedars are listening to the show now all excited because they're going to get a new toy.
4: On their radios, they're listening. Okay, yeah, let's call her. You want to call her now?
3: But what if it's bare? If it's empty, that's not a good look. But it also,
4: it's not a good look for the people not bringing them.
3: That's what I'm saying.
4: Call her.
3: Let's give her a ring here. I can't hear anything.
4: Yeah, I'm aware. I haven't done anything.
3: Oh.

0: Are you going to make her count?
1: Good morning, Broadcast House. This is Monica. Hi, Gary. Hi, Joanna.
2: Hi.
0: Good morning.
2: How are you, Monica?
1: I'm good.
2: Hey, do we have a big barrel in this up there?
1: I haven't seen anybody bring anything in.
2: Is there a bucket or a barrel though with we're putting the toys in?
1: Yeah, I mean, there should be. We'll find one, but I haven't seen anybody
0: bring
1: anything.
0: Wait, there's no barrel. Wait a second, there's no barrel.
1: No, there usually is out here by the refrigerator, but there is not one right now. But I'm sure Maria has one back in her office. Back there.
2: Maybe it got filled up, and right now they're delivering it to Cedars because it was full of toys, be my guess.
1: I would hope so, but I don't think...
0: Monica just said she's never seen a single person walk in with a toy.
1: No, I have not. I don't know what they're waiting for.
0: Great question.
2: We don't know either.
0: Great question.
2: Yeah. Maybe it's something we're not doing on the radio. Can we say it better?
1: I've heard it a few times, so I don't know. I don't know why they're not bringing them in. I've heard it.
2: Yeah.
1: And I know all the websites have it, so.
2: Yeah.
1: There you
2: Corey,
1: go.
2: I don't.
1: People bring your toys.
2: There,
0: yeah,
2: go, Monica. Yeah.
0: There you go, Monica.
2: Yeah, why should they bring a toy in, Monica?
1: For the Toy Story.
2: Huh?
1: For Cedars Homes. For the
2: Cedars. But why do these kids need it, you think? Why do they need a new toy?
1: Because they don't have any. Mm. I mean, they just don't have any, so it helps them get adjusted to where they're living and stuff.
2: Oh, yeah. See, that's really nice.
0: That's a good way to put it.
2: Yeah. I bet that's going to bring a toy or two in. Now you're going to feel good about yourself.
1: I just hope they start bringing piles of them.
2: Yeah, we do as well. Okay, Monica, thank you. We'll talk to you later.
1: Okay, bye-bye.
0: Okay, bye.
2: We are taking toys, so bring those by 44th and O Street. It's for a wonderful cause. It's a nice tie-in with Toy Story 5. So if you can, a new toy, bring it to 44th and O. We'll have those delivered to Cedars. And then in the meantime as well, be listening throughout the day for your chance to win 4 tickets to Toy Story 5 with Hobby Town and Froggy 98.
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14: Variable cloudiness and warm today with a high temperature this afternoon in the mid-80s. Tonight, partly to mostly cloudy with a 20% chance of some isolated showers and maybe even a thunderstorm. Low temperature in the upper 60s. Wednesday, mostly sunny to partly cloudy, hot and windy with a high around 90. From the 1011 Severe Weather Center, I'm meteorologist Brandon Rector.
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4: Looking for a guy for our feature for Thursday's Why Am I Still Single with Sider Heyman Jewelers. Megan's her name. She's 32. She may go 31. About as young as she'll go. She wants a guy that is, here's the thing, can't smoke. Really, a couple things need to know. No smoker and wants kids. If you have kids, that's cool too. But I think she wants to be a mom. Kind of what I took from that. Yeah, you too or no?
5: Yeah, for sure. She wants to be a mom and she has no problem if a guy has kids. But I think she's had a situation in the past where maybe she started talking to a guy that had his own kids and then he was like, I'm done. And she's like, well, I want kids.
4: Right, yeah.
5: So yeah, she definitely wants to grow her family. I mean, this is, you asked her pointedly, like, what are you looking for? And based on everything she said, she's looking for someone to spend the rest of her life with and start a family. And that's done with the online stuff, ready to find someone who's serious and wants to actually meet. And I think that's what's great about this that we do is it's really no pressure, right? Like you're just talking to someone and deciding if you want to exchange phone numbers. But how often do people immediately go and meet each other?
4: It happens a lot.
5: A lot. It's like we're always like, I don't know even why we're so shocked every Monday, but we're like, oh, you guys already met? It happens almost every single time there's a match.
4: Yeah.
5: So to her point of not liking people, what?
4: I just remember a time because we used to do, I think it may be even predated Why Am I Still Single? We got this, this couple, they met on the air and then they went out to eat. And so we followed them. We were like a chaperone. We don't do this anymore. And we video part of it. We pull them away halfway through the dinner. Hey, how do you think the dinner's going?
5: Oh, my God.
4: But the weird thing, all of that, it was a lot of work to do
5: that. That's a lot of work, yeah.
4: But one of the reasons we stopped doing it is, I think it was the guy, his sister showed up she sat a table away just to eavesdrop and watch the whole thing.
5: Oh, my God.
4: It was really, I mean, it made for really good radio. And it seems like the couple may have actually, I think they may have made it.
5: Really?
4: Yeah. Yeah.
5: Wow.
4: Yeah.
5: That's a lot of pressure.
4: It's a lot of pressure and a lot of work for us. So now we give you each other's names and numbers, or not names, you already know the name, but their phone numbers, and then we just kind of follow you and see what happens. But you're right. I mean, most of the time they do, if there's any kind of interest, they usually do meet.
5: Yeah, they do.
4: If you're a guy and you're interested in her, maybe already start planning something for Saturday. I know it's a little early, but maybe say it on Thursday.
5: Yeah. That's a good selling point for yourself if you have a good date.
4: Have reservations. I already have. Like, you can go ahead and say, I like that. Nobody's ever really done that before.
5: I do, too. I like that as well. I mean, it kind of depends on the girl, but I think for the most part, if you say it with some swag, like, a girl's going to be like, dang, the confidence is hot.
4: What if it's a shopping spree? I'm going to do a shopping spree first, girl. We'll take you down South Point.
5: That's weird.
4: Get you whatever you want. I'll sit outside in the chair, and I'll tell you what I like and what I don't like.
5: Ew. No. I don't like that guy.
4: Well, you're not the one.
5: He sounds like a controlling freak, okay?
4: Yes, he does.
5: Yeah, we want a guy that's just going to just buy me a really good meal and a bottle of wine. I'll be good to go.
4: How are we doing with leads on it for her? Pretty good, yeah?
5: Yeah, I have this guy in my sights already. And I haven't done anything about it yet. I still need to go through all the messages and the comments, but the guy I'm looking at, woo!
4: Could be the one.
5: Could be the one.
4: Doesn't mean you're not. So if you're interested in her, let us know. You got to do it now, though. Text the show, 474-FROG, a photo of you and something about you. And you could be matched with Megan on Thursday. 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Text a photo of yourself and something about you to the show. 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
3: 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Friday, we will be giving away a trip to Kansas City to see Jelly Roll, who, by the way, dropped a bomb last night. Well, I don't know when he did it, but last night it was announced. He and his wife getting a divorce. 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Moving truck outside of the house. Whole deal.
4: Ah, I want the tea.
3: She said her sparkle is coming back. That's what she posted on Instagram last night. So he's going to be in Kansas City with Post Malone. We have tickets for you to win. You got to go to froggy981.com to sign up to get on the roll call. And then on Friday, if we call your name out, you'll have 98 seconds to call back to claim your tickets to the concert. Kauffman Stadium in Kansas City. It includes a hotel stay as well at the Hilton Spark Hotel. It's a brand new hotel. And we'll even give you a little bit of gas money to get there and to come back. We were talking a minute ago about her feature for Why Am I Still Single. She joined the show earlier this morning.
4: Mm-hmm.
3: Your take on it quickly?
4: I thought she was wonderful, super sweet, and I'm honestly surprised she hasn't found the one. You know what I mean? Because I just feel like a lot of times people come on, and it's not necessarily that I'm like, oh, that's why they're still single, but they're people who are maybe more content with being alone. And I'm not saying that she's not content, but I can tell she really wants a family.
3: She's ready.
4: Yeah, she's ready. So, man, I don't know. I'm talking to this one guy right now, so I'm really hoping that goes through. But I don't think I'll have a problem finding her a match. It's just the pressure of getting her someone that's going to be great. You know,
3: she's really ready for a long term. She's ready for her for the guy. You know. So if you missed it and you are single and you're curious about her, you can go back and watch it. She was on the show this morning. So that'll be available on several platforms. You can watch the show every day here. And then tomorrow I'll have more Toy Story packs, four packs of tickets that you can win. So if you're wanting to join us for our Toy Story takeover with Hobbytown, then be listening not only tomorrow morning, but throughout the day today for multiple chances of winning. And have a wonderful day. We'll see you back here tomorrow. A bunch of music is coming your way here in just a few minutes.
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13: Good morning. This is Rhea Arnes of the World Co-op with your morning grain update for June 16th, 2026. Markets in the overnights. Grain futures lower overnight at 6 a.m. Central Time. July corn was down 1.5 cents. July soybeans were 10.75 cents lower. And July hard winter wheat was 3 cents lower. Grain volume was strong overnight, with Chicago wheat in particular catching a bid after yesterday's lows. Bottom of the eight is thin for the grains right now, with 26 crop once again developing nicely and beneficial extended forecast on tap to get those crops through June without major issues. Cash prices in Superior on Lopinor, cash corn 394 down 1.75, new crop corn 406 down 1.25, cash Milo 289 down 1.75, cash beans 1031 down 10, new crop beans 1057 down 8.25, and new crop wheat 577 down 3.25. 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Once again, this is Rhea Arnes, the World Co-op. Have a great day.
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17: Variable cloudiness and warm today with a high temperature this afternoon in the mid-80s. Tonight, partly to mostly cloudy with a 20% chance of some isolated showers and maybe even a thunderstorm. Low temperature in the upper 60s. Wednesday, mostly sunny to partly cloudy, hot and windy with a high around 90. From the 1011 Severe Weather Center, I'm meteorologist Brandon Rector.
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9: She said.

It's Froggy 98. Good morning. We did survive Monday. Now we just got to work on a Taco Tuesday. Doesn't really matter what day it is. Every day is a good day for today's best country. This is Jordan Davis.

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14: Variable cloudiness and warm today with a high temperature this afternoon in the mid-80s. Tonight, partly to mostly cloudy with a 20% chance of some isolated showers and maybe even a thunderstorm. Low temperature in the upper 60s. Wednesday, mostly sunny to partly cloudy, hot and windy with a high around 90. From the 1011 Severe Weather Center, I'm meteorologist Brandon Rector.
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Come on now. 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

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And yeah, buddy, we've got your tickets, froggy981.com. 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I know we were hooking you up with tickets to Alison Krauss. 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

Froggy 98. Going to be another warm one. Drinks are going to be flowing. Today's high going to be in the lower 80s. Tomorrow's high going to be in the upper 80s. We are also going to be getting some sunshine, but they're also predicting that we might get some wind as well. It's Froggy 98. Here's Luke Combs.

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Total loss. The hotel on 27th and Superior caught fire. A lot of people talking about explosions and stuff. 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But yeah, building's roof caught on fire, 3-story, 60-room hotel. Froggy981.com's got all the details about the hotel fire on 27th at Superior. Here's Megan Maroney.

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Gary and Johanna can be back on your radio tomorrow. Earlier today, they had the I Do IQ Challenge, a little something-something they do on Taco Tuesdays. 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Just how well do you know your partner? We'll find out on the I Do IQ Challenge. Gary and Johanna. Here's Riley Green.

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Lincoln Airport bringing in more flights. Looking forward to this Phoenix flight in December. But they just started up a flight to Dallas going through the Big D. He'd be choosing Texas with LNK Airport. Elle Langley now, she is today's best country.

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13: Variable cloudiness and warm today with a high temperature this afternoon in the mid-80s. Tonight, partly to mostly cloudy with a 20% chance of some isolated showers and maybe even a thunderstorm. Low temperature in the upper 60s. Wednesday, mostly sunny to partly cloudy, hot and windy, with a high around 90. From the 1011 Severe Weather Center, I'm meteorologist Brandon Rector.
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Jelly Roll might be getting a divorce. So you can see what's up with Jelly Roll. Maybe he'll have a new girlfriend by this Kansas City show, huh? 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

Last couple nights, been getting in on some good baseball. College World Series still going strong. College World Series is going to be going on next couple of days. Omaha, a lot of attention coming to Nebraska. A lot of people coming down to Lincoln to kind of explore during ball games. We are Froggy 98 swinging for the fences.

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We got Jazz in June going on tonight. UNL Sheldon Sculpture Garden. Get in on some jazz music tonight.

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1: 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Hey, good news. Gas prices are lowering. Hey, we're almost like $5 a gallon now. It's a little bit more like $4 a gallon. Hey, we'll take it. Here's

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It's Rocky 98, living the good life, living the good life. Man, fires on the other side of the state getting crazy, talking about the South Fork fire. About 60%, 65% contained. 40,000 acres scorched. These cooler nights helping out the containment a little bit. We'll keep you up to date. It's Rocky 98, here's more.

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Tucker Wetmore, he is today's best country. We got today's best country for your lunch hour here in about 19 minutes. Everybody's trying to look like Riley Green. Riley Green coming up in 19 minutes. In about 9 minutes, Scotty McCreery. That's what's coming up for your lunch hour. We're cranking out today's best country. Let's keep it going with Zach John King. Try to say that 10 times fast.

0: Zach John King get to drinking. Hey, I'm Corey Edmondson. 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
13: Mostly sunny on this very fine June day. This Tuesday will feature light northerly winds and high temperatures in the lower 80s. Tonight, partly cloudy skies as winds shift to be a little more westerly. Winds will get a lot stronger overnight and into Wednesday, with gusts as high as 35 to 40 miles per hour possible. Windy conditions will continue for much of the day tomorrow, too. From the 1011 Severe Weather Center, I'm meteorologist Jessica Blum.
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Well, the hotel on 27th and Superior making news. Three-story, 60-room hotel. A total loss. Crazy fire last night at the hotel. 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And here is Luke Combs, sleepless in a hotel room.

0: Hey, I'm Corey. Thank you for getting into it.
1: Oh, yeah, buddy. American Outlaws getting crazy. Largest U.S. soccer fan group came out of Lincoln. They're getting crazy for the World Cup. Still going strong. 9 o'clock.

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11: I'm Ryan Martin with a look at your midday market update. Grain markets in the green so far. Now, it's been an interesting ride here overall as we started the day coming out of the overnight and into early parts of day trade lower. But once we came out of the pause, we took off. At one point, beans double digits higher. The market didn't really give us good reasons for this market to move the way it did. We're hearing some concern about wet central U.S. weather. That's going to be central Corn Belt for the most part. Crop conditions overall on yesterday's report improved ever so slightly on corn and beans, up 1 point on corn, up 1 point on beans respectively. But I think most of the weather talk is from here forward. Some strong to severe weather coming through, plenty of moisture in Illinois, Indiana, talk of flooding in the deep south. Cattle on a tear again today, $3 to $4.50 higher. Hogs up as well. I'm Ryan Martin.
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On Friday, Gary and Johanna are going to be calling out names. 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You could be going to Jelly Roll Hotel, all the doings.

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Come on now. 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
0: This is the Bryant Air Conditioning, Heating, Electrical, and Plumbing Froggy Forecast.
12: Mostly sunny on this very fine June day. This Tuesday will feature light northerly winds and high temperatures in the lower 80s. Tonight, partly cloudy skies as winds shift to be a little more westerly. Winds will get a lot stronger overnight and into Wednesday, with gusts as high as 35 to 40 miles per hour possible. Windy conditions will continue for much of the day tomorrow, too. From the 1011 Severe Weather Center, I'm meteorologist Jessica Blum.
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0: Where they serve the big boy drinks. Zipline Brewing, closing down. People still talking about that. What are we going to do? Can't get the Zipline brewskis. Might be a collector's item. Give me a six-pack. It's Froggy 98. Tell me a story.
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0: Froggy and Hobby Town just yanked on Woody's pull string. Really, that's sweet? Okay. And you're going to want to hear this. Froggy and Hobbytown have your Toy Story 5 tickets to one of the very first showings in Lincoln. 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

Froggy 98. Jazz in June is going on tonight. And it's going to be at UNL Sheldon Sculpture Garden. Go out there and get yourself cultured up with some jazz music. Right now, we're getting jazzed with today's best country. It's John Pardee.

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0: have to drive. I'm hitting Cornhusker Highway on the tires. Come on now. Hey, I'm Corey Edmondson. 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
1: This is the Bryant Air Conditioning, Heating, Electrical, and Plumbing Froggy Forecast.
13: Mostly sunny on this very fine June day. This Tuesday will feature light northerly winds and high temperatures in the lower 80s. Tonight, partly cloudy skies as winds shift to be a little more westerly. Winds will get a lot stronger overnight and into Wednesday, with gusts as high as 35 to 40 miles per hour possible. Windy conditions will continue for much of the day tomorrow, too. From the 10-11 Severe Weather Center, I'm meteorologist Jessica Blum.
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since Froggy 98. How about taking your car through one of these Christmas light displays? We're planning ahead here at Froggy 98. Christmas is like 6 months away. Good amount of time to still get on Santa's nice list, but it looks like they're going to be moving one of the light shows from Star City Shores to Sand Hills Global Event Center. Going to open it up a little bit. Here's Morgan Wallen, Ella Langley.

to the gallon, getting good gallons to the miles. We could break it in if you know what I mean. Put some miles on it. Lincoln gas prices dropping. It was almost like $5 a gallon. Now it's more like $4 a gallon, which is good. It went down 10 cents from a week ago, 20 cents from a month ago. Keep on lowering. It's Friday 98. Here's Cody Johnson. This is The Fall.

Froggy 98. How about getting out of town? I don't know if this is the time to go visit Omaha. You got all these crazy baseball players, all the College World Series. And it's hard to do drinking games at the zoo, but the Stingray exhibit is back in Omaha. The Stingray Beach has reopened. It's Froggy 98. Luke Bryan, Country, and She Knows It.

0: Hey, we doing okay? We doing all right? Yeah?
1: 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Exhale, I think I'm still breathing.
0: 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What you want? It's Froggy 98. This is Morgan Wallen, Froggy 98.

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0: Hi, this is Lance of Farmers Cooperative in Dorchester with the closing grain markets for Tuesday, June 16th. July corn was up 1 3/4 at 414. September corn was down a quarter at 423. July beans were up 10 3/4 at 1130. And August beans were up 11 at 1135. July Kansas City wheat was down 6 1/4 at 634. 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

Vincent Mason is today's best country in Froggy 98. So, you know, in just a couple more weeks, Toy Story 5 is coming out. And while we've done something I think pretty cool, we're doing a Toy Story takeover. We're taking over an entire theater at the Lincoln Grand. And we want to give you tickets, not one, not two, but four tickets and snacks and drinks. And let's see, how are we going to do this today? All right, so if you can tell me the name of Andy's, I guess you could say, nemesis, the neighbor kid, if you can tell me that, 474-FROG, go ahead and text that answer. You'll be entered for those tickets. Toy Story 5, when we do our theater takeover on the 27th.

0: 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When a person doesn't call back, Gary and Joanna will say another name and wait for another 98 seconds. 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
5: Mostly sunny on this very fine June day. This Tuesday will feature light northerly winds and high temperatures in the lower 80s. Tonight, partly cloudy skies as winds shift to be a little more westerly. Winds will get a lot stronger overnight and into Wednesday, with gusts as high as 35 to 40 miles per hour possible. Windy conditions will continue for much of the day tomorrow, too. From the 1011 Severe Weather Center, I'm meteorologist Jessica Blum. The afternoon.

Tony Johnson. It is called The Painter on Froggy 98. Big news from Brett Eldridge. He's a married man. Yep, he shared the surprise announcement on Instagram and shared a couple of photos of his wife with the soundtrack of a new song. Now, we don't know who she is. We don't know when this started, but congratulations.

Blake Shelton right there. It's called Texas on Froggy 98. So his wife, Gwen Stefani, her group, no doubt, just wrapped up their Vegas residency at the Sphere and brought out another artist, Olivia Rodrigo.

He's decided to step away from touring for a bit. Justin Morantime's ticking on Froggy 98. He said, you know, last week that it was just a decision that he made for he and his family. It was the right one. I think he just, you know, I think touring takes a mental toll on people. So just take all the time you need, Justin.

He's going to be wrapping up the season at Pinewood Bowl in September. September 4th, as a matter of fact. Pine Myers, End of the Earth, Rodney 98. And if you would like to see him and Brett Cobb, Benny G, all you have to do is head on over to our

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0: This is the Bryant Air Conditioning, Heating, Electrical, and Plumbing Froggy Forecast.
15: Mostly sunny on this very fine June day. This Tuesday will feature light northerly winds and high temperatures in the lower 80s. Tonight, partly cloudy skies as winds shift to be a little more westerly. Winds will get a lot stronger overnight and into Wednesday, with gusts as high as 35 to 40 miles per hour possible. Windy conditions will continue for much of the day tomorrow, too. From the 1011 Severe Weather Center, I'm meteorologist Jessica Blum.
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16: Kind of uplifts you and...

Ella Langley, Word for the Wind on Froggy 98. I gotta tell you, Ella fellas are the best. I just saw a video of these two guys. The video is hilarious. They're like, oh man, this Ella Langley song, I'm just so tired of it. It's just blah, blah, blah. It's gotta be something else. And then by the end of it, they're like two-stepping and dancing and singing along to Ella with their cowboy boots and hat on. It's great.

on Froggy 98. So last night, another episode of Love Island. Tonight, I think we're going to be voting. And you know who I'm going to be voting to get off? Kenzie. I am not a fan of Kenzie or Jen at all. And Kenzie last night, you were a whiny baby. And I don't like it. I don't like it.

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Hope you've been on our website and entered for the KC Roll Call. That's tickets to see Post Malone and Jelly Roll, who we'll be talking about in just a little bit, when they hit Kauffman Stadium on the Big A Stadium Tour next month. And an overnight stay at the Spark by Hilton. 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
2: Good afternoon. A fairly smooth start to our commute. No reported accidents or major delays. We do have several construction projects we'll want to keep in mind. South 84th, Van Dorn to South Street, northbound lane closure, head-to-head traffic in the southbound lanes with no left turns in that area. Also, work continues on Cornhusker 35th to Havelock. Some head-to-head traffic along that route. And I-180 Cornhusker to downtown, north and southbound lane closures for bridge replacement. Southbound is running slow at this time. If you come across a trouble spot, help your fellow commuters. Call the traffic hotline 402-479-1414. That's a quick check of your time saver traffic.
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1: 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Winona Judd said she's sharing her most personal work to date. She announced that her upcoming album, The Hard Truth, will tell the hard truth about where she's been, who she's become, and what she's lost and overcome. The album's first single, Kentucky Queen, is out now. The full album drops on June 19th. Low Cash and Parmalee have joined forces for a new summer party anthem, Let the Country Music Play. The song is a reimagining of Rupert Holmes' classic Escape, the Pina Colada song, taking it from a yacht rock staple to a cool country party anthem. Let the Country Music Play is out now. Dolly Parton fans will have a new way to celebrate the country music icon this summer in Nashville. Dolly Parton's thread, My Song in Symphony, returns to the Schermerhorn Symphony Center on June 16th, featuring the Nashville Symphony performing orchestral versions of hits like Jolene, Coat of Many Colors, and I Will Always Love You. The show will include video performances from Dolly, special exhibits, and exclusive merchandise. It's your Country Daily Dirt. I'm Brooke Summers.
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2: As we get into the heart of our drive time, no accidents or major delays, most traffic moving well. We do have several construction projects that come along South 48th Street, Normal to South Street, also South Street to Sumner. Those areas are closed for water main work, and in conjunction with that, South Street 49th to Cotner, westbound lane closure for water main work. Do keep in mind Sun Valley Boulevard, Charleston to 10th Street, that is closed for bridge work. If you see a trouble spot, call the traffic hotline, 402-479-1414. Keep it moving with Time Saver Traffic.
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It is Froggy 98 with Max McNown, Better Me For You. So Keith Urban's Yacht Rock album, it's officially here. Yep, it's happening. Flow State just came out this past Friday, and Keith says it's one of the most unexpected albums he's ever made. He actually said he didn't really plan to make it. He and his band were like, did a couple of covers, and they had fun, and then they did a couple more covers, and they had some more fun, and then, well, there you go. There's an album. He's got collaborations with Little Big Town and John Mayer, and that's just a

0: He's still out on his I'm Still the Problem tour. It's Morgan Wallen and Ernest Cowgirls on Froggy 98. And I feel like Love Island could be called I'm Still the Problem because there are so many problematic people on it, and I just can't stop watching it because it's so toxic, but it's so messy. But the producers, I feel like the producers are super messy this season. And also, what is going on with Sincere and Melanie and Soul and, well, everybody, really.
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2: As we get into the heart of our drive time, we do have a new slow spot, South 84th and Iger Drive. That's just north of Nebraska Parkway. As an injury accident, do watch for slowdowns in the area. We do have several construction projects. Keep in mind Sun Valley Boulevard, Charleston to 10th Street, that is closed for bridge demolition work. And in the downtown area, 16th to 13th, that is closed for water main and utility work. If you see a trouble spot, call the traffic hotline 402-479-1414. Keeping you moving with Time Saver Traffic, I'm Chris Lofgren.
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0: And
1: it is Bailey Zimmerman with Where It Ends on Froggy 98. So, of course, you know, a couple weeks ago it was CMA Fest. Well, you didn't get to go, and that's okay, because there's going to be CMA Fest, the concert event, coming up on the 25th. And guess who's going to be on it? Bailey Zimmerman, Blake Shelton. Riley Green is the host, along with Good Morning America's Laura Spencer. You can catch it at 7 o'clock on the 25th.

He might actually be saying that right now. It's Jelly Roll. I am not okay on Froggy 98. We just found out Jelly Roll filed for divorce. Actually, he filed for divorce like a month ago, back in May, in Williamson County in Tennessee. Hours before he files for divorce, Bunny XO posts some sexy photos in lingerie, says she's getting her sparkle back. It seems to be an amicable split.

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4: Wrapping up our traffic reports, we do have a couple of new accidents. Do watch for slowdowns, South 81st and Old Cheney Road, and Van Dorn at Park Boulevard. That's just west of 9th and 10th and Van Dorn in the westbound lanes. Thanks to Rachel for calling in. An accident slowing traffic there. We do have several construction projects and utility projects. Do use caution as you move through and around. Keep in mind, North 56th or Highway 77 from Cornhusker to I-80 north and southbound lane closures for paving repairs. Keeping you moving with Time Saver Traffic, I'm Chris Lofgren.
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0: This is the Bryant Air Conditioning, Heating, Electrical, and Plumbing Froggy Forecast.
9: A comfortable evening is on tap this Tuesday with temperatures in the 70s. The winds, though, are about to pick up tonight and tomorrow. Gusts as strong as 35 to 45 miles per hour will be possible at times very early on Wednesday and then again by the afternoon. Overnight low temperatures will stay on the warm side because of this, hovering around 70 degrees. From the 1011 Severe Weather Center, I'm meteorologist Jessica Blum.
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Thomas Rhett and Jordan Davis, Ain't a Bad Life on Froggy 98. You know, you might judge me for my love of Love Island. It's not even a guilty pleasure. It's a straight up, I admit it, 100% pleasure. If you want to text me and talk about it, we 100% can. I am not alone. A woman in Arizona just got pulled over last week. She was doing 108. Her excuse when she pulled over, she said to the trooper, I had to get home to watch Love Island. It didn't work. She got arrested, but, like, I totally get it.

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16: A comfortable evening is on tap this Tuesday with temperatures in the 70s. The winds, though, are about to pick up tonight and tomorrow. Gusts as strong as 35 to 45 miles per hour will be possible at times very early on Wednesday and then again by the afternoon. Overnight low temperatures will stay on the warm side because of this, hovering around 70 degrees. From the 1011 Severe Weather Center, I'm meteorologist Jessica Blum.
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It is Froggy 98 with Lainey Wilson somewhere over Laredo. So Disney getting ready to celebrate America's 250th birthday. And, of course, it's Disney, so they got to go big, right? It's a huge star-studded concert event called Disney Celebrates America Nashville Star Spangled Bash. Now, yes, there's going to be a lot of country artists with a name like the Star Spangled Bash. You got Tim McGraw. You got Reba McEntire, Brothers Osborne, Lauren Daigle, Lil Big Town. But there's a bunch of non-country artists, too, like Nick Jonas, Neo, Boyz II Men, All American Rejects. It's going to be hosted by Ryan Seacrest, and it's going to air live on the 4th of July, starting at 7.

Nate Smith, Fix What You Didn't Break on Froggy 98. So there was a time when Luke Combs was on Hot Ones with Sean Evans, which made me think Sean Evans and Keke Palmer have been spotted out in New York City. So the wish you've been wishing for, it's happening.

Jelly Roll with Liar on Froggy 98. Is somebody in that relationship calling somebody else that? I don't know. Maybe possibly because Jelly Roll has filed for a divorce from Bunny XO after almost 10 years of marriage. It'll be interesting.

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0: 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Thank you. From the John Henry's Plumbing, Heating, Air, and Electrical Studio.
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It's Froggy 98. Hey, welcome back. It is a Tuesday night. Your pal Brian back here again riding shotgun with you. We're going to be having a good time tonight listening to all kinds of today's best country. So let's keep the music going. We got some Jordan Davis for you up next.